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Hey, thanks for listening. I appreciate it. On this Saturday night, Foo Fighters, Stones, and Blind Melon, they are all on the way. 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

Rock 106.9. What do I have lined up for you in the next 15 minutes? How about Ram Jam? How about Jets and Tom Petty and the Heartbreakers? Does that work for you? Great. We'll do that all after the Red Hot Chili Peppers, Californication now.

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Sometimes you need to give the finger to a tough day, and we're here for that. 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

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I like the term nerd rock. I like to use that quite often when I'm describing Weezer. Coming up, Linkin Park, Aerosmith, Soundgarden. That's all in the next 15. We'll do it after the Scorpions.

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It's not perfect. 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
1: It's Josh, and I think social media is the way to go because, well, that's the best way to get a hold of me. I prefer Instagram. 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

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What do I have in store for you for the next 15 minutes? How about Kansas, Disturbed, and Def Leppard? Does that work for you? Great. We'll do it right after Nirvana. It's Come As You Are now.

0: 106.9. It's Josh, and if you barely slept last night, you know what? There's a lot of people, like experts, they say don't panic. Get outside in the sunlight, move your body, and keep your to-do list simple. Also, avoid making big decisions until your brain catches up. Those are things that they suggest, which explains why buying patio furniture at 2 a.m., almost always a mistake.
1: All right, class, tell me about your weekend. 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
1: It's Stacey, and Foo Fighters' Dave Grohl was discussing his love for R.E.M. in a recent interview. In fact, he wishes he would have written Night

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0: 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Humans were not created to sit in silence. 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
2: It's Stacey and a lot of bands and artists all converging onto one stage for the iHeartRadio Music Festival. It's 16 years of this thing. Muse, Weezer, Goo Goo Dolls are some of the acts you may know playing. And that's September 18th and 19th. Always a big show and a good time. T-Mobile Arena in Vegas. And we'll have trips where you can win your way into this thing.

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Green Day. They got that movie, Nimrod's A Green Day Comedy. That is a movie you can catch about a month from now. They're going to be in theaters. If you want to watch the trailer now, you'll see that Fred Armisen is in it.

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It's Stacey, and stay connected. 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
1: I don't practice Santeria either. 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
1: 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Stacy hanging with you. We'll keep the rock going. You're welcome. It's Faith No More. Epic.

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It's Stacy, and yeah, Twisted Sister, they do have their 50th anniversary reunion shows slated for the fall, which Dee Snider is out. He's not able to do it, so Sebastian Bach is indeed replacing Dee Snider. And Dee Snider's blessed it.

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1: It's Stacey, and I've been preaching it like it's the gospel since they first planted the idea of Ted Lasso coming back. It is returning August 5th. 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Ted Lasso.

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1: All right, let's go to one more caller. How many original members does a band need to have to still be called that band? Let's go to Terry. Terry, what do you think?
2: Oh, man. 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
1: Uh-huh.
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1: Yeah, I think that plays a big factor in that, for sure. Appreciate you being a part of the show, Terry. Anytime you want to be a part of the show, you can just hit that talk back mic on the iHeartRadio app.
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3: Hanging out Sunday morning. It's Battle Music on the way. Got some Def Leppard and Green Day after the Beastie Boys.
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1: Now, recently, Elton John announced that he is going to be participating in a hologram Vegas residency. And the dude's still alive, by the way. Let me ask

0: Rock 106.9. You know, recently we talked about how Elton John is potentially doing this hologram residency in Vegas, even though he's still alive. Hey, it's Battle. Let's do the flip side on that. What dead rock star would you bring back to do one of these hologram residency? Tony, what is that for you?
1: It's a tough one, but I gotta go with Jimi Hendrix.
0: Ooh, okay.
1: Because to see Jimi Hendrix play live, and with the technology that exists today, he could actually be live, do all the crazy stuff he's always done, and play in tune.
0: Yeah.
1: So I'd really like to see that. Yeah, going with Jimi Hendrix.
0: I mean, I think I would pay to see a hologram Jimi Hendrix concert. What dead rock star would you bring back for one last gig? Hit that talk back, Mike, while listening on the iHeartRadio app today. Let me know.
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Rouge Rock Station, Rock 106.9. So apparently there is a market for hand-me-down breast implants. I kid you not. This is the thing. I'll tell you more about it next.

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1: Well, you know how we always like to keep you update with all the trends, right? Apparently, there's a strange one going on in Russia. Women selling their used breast implants online. 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Hey, it's battle. Classified ad sites are apparently seeing listings for secondhand implants as breast augmentation becomes less popular there. Plastic surgeons say that those surgeries have dropped about 40% over the last decade. But here's the important part. No reputable surgeon is going to reuse someone else's implants. Leftover biomaterial can't be safely cleaned off. So if you ever see gently used breast implants online, maybe keep scrolling.
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Hanging out with you Sunday morning. Don't forget, coming up here tomorrow morning, we'll kick things off at 9 o'clock. 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
1: Scientists say that they have built a synthetic cell that can not only eat, grow, reproduce, and now everyone who has seen a sci-fi movie is paying very close attention. 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And then something named Spud Cell learned how doors work.
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Rock 106.9. So doctors are warning parents about a squishy toy after some viral challenges turned very dangerous. Hey, it's battle. Experts are saying Neato squishy toys can cause serious burns if kids eat them, freeze them, or microwave them. They said that the gel inside can build pressure and then burst, and some injuries have been severe enough to require skin grafts. So the warning is pretty simple. Use the toys the way that they were supposed to be used, because the internet has somehow convinced kids that everything needs to be microwave frozen or tested like a science experiment.

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1: Now, this is showing my inner fat kid for a second. Hey, it's battle. Anytime I see like one of those roadside carnivals, I always stop by just for the carnival food, right? I don't care what it is. Deep fried Twinkies, deep fried Oreos, heck, deep fried butter. I'm going to try it. What is your favorite carnival food? I'd love to hear from you on the show today. Go to the iHeartRadio app, tap that talkback mic, and let me know. Andrew, what is your favorite carnival food?
2: A beef sundae.
1: A beef sundae?
2: So it's one that they have at a couple of carnivals where it is mashed potatoes with beef gravy, sour cream, cheese, and then it has a little cherry tomato on top. It is so good. But yeah, you got to ask for it by name. It's called a beef sundae.
1: Okay. Next time I see one of these roadside carnivals, I'm definitely asking for a beef sundae because what you just described sounds delicious. And my trainer's going to hate me when I eat it.
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1: You know, everybody has their favorite carnival food, right? Hey, what's going on? It's Battle. Let me ask you, Kelly, what is your favorite carnival food?
2: Funnel cake.
1: Yes.
2: Those, hands down. The smell of those are just like the smell of a carnival.
1: Yes.
2: Even thinking about it, I'm like, I'm ready to ride.
1: Kelly, let me tell you, I love funnel cake so much that I remember, like, I think Target or Walmart had those, like, make your own funnel cakes at home. I bought it. Let me tell you, at home funnel cakes, not as good as the funnel cakes at a carnival where you just watched a dude rip a cig outside and then made your funnel cake. Like, nothing beats that flavor.

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1: Asking you the question on the show, what is your favorite carnival food? If you want to jump in, just go to the iHeartRadio app, hit that talk back mic. Leah, what is your favorite carnival food?
2: Oh my gosh, what's my favorite carnival food?
1: Yeah.
2: Easy one, corn dog. I love a corn dog. I search them out.
1: Yeah.
2: I know they're so bad for you, but
1: right.
2: It's like, and if the bigger, the better. Like, I love those foot long ones. Sorry, yeah, they're yeah. the best.
1: The foot long corn dogs are the best. Throw a little mustard on it. Oh my gosh. I need to find me a carnival right now, or at least some place that sells carnival food, because now I'm hungry.
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Well, a man allegedly broke into a Verizon store, and while he was busy with that, someone decided, ooh, let's steal that dude's car. Hey, it's battle. Police in Maryland said Jalen Goddard called them after realizing his car had been stolen, and minutes later, officers got a report of a break-in at a Verizon store right across the street. They say that the blood at the store matched up with the blood on his glasses, connecting him to the burglary. One officer even called it karma on his body cam. That's a rough night for our good friend Jalen. You allegedly rob a store and then you walk outside and realize someone robbed

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1: Well, this comes as no surprise to me, but Americans are spending a surprising amount of time watching things get popped, crushed, washed, and cleaned online. Hey, it's Battle. A new survey says people spend about 156 hours a year watching oddly satisfying videos. They said that the most popular ones are pimple popping, power washing, and object crushing. I'll tell you what, the thing that I have been really enjoying watching as I scroll through social media, there's some guy that, like, cleans rugs. It's oddly satisfying. Now, if you excuse me, I'm going to go watch some more of this guy cleaning rugs.

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1: Well, a Canadian mom went to sleep in the hospital and woke up to find out that she already had the baby. This is an interesting story. Hey, it's Battle. Carolina was being induced, got an epidural, and, well, dozed off. Nurses kept trying to find the baby's heartbeat on the monitor and then, well, pulled back the blankets. And what do they find? The newborn son already delivered beside her. Doctors say this is a very rare case, but it can happen with a strong epidural. The baby came into the world like he was trying not to bother anybody, just quietly arrived and waited for someone to notice.
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They had that snafu leaving Mexico City with the equipment trucks getting stuck at the border, and then Getty got sick. Well, bottom line is they have done three of the four scheduled shows. One more to go tomorrow night at Dickies Arena. Then they

Rock 106.9. Hey, good afternoon. I'm Pat Lynch. Okay, so Rush is out on their 50-something tour. They're still on the third city on the itinerary, which is Fort Worth.

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It's human nature to need caffeine and music to get you through the workday. 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

Canton's Rock Station, Rock 106.9. As a good portion of the country is just baking this weekend, you know, sunscreen's always a good idea. I saw this, and I can keep it in mind. There's two common areas that most of us forget to apply sunscreen. Do you know what that? Eyelids and the ears.

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So Motley Crue recently performed in Canada ahead of their upcoming Return of the Carnival of Sins tour. That gets started here in North America soon enough. I'm hoping it's foreshadowing of what's to come. They broke out four really old school, like from the first couple album Crue classics. You guys should be doing that on the upcoming tour here in the U.S. Yeah, maybe more than four. You're not going to get any pushback from us.

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1: Hey, remember what I said when I first got here back around noon? There's no Sunday scaries permitted, all right? We're still in weekend go mode. Just checking, just making sure.

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Hey, stop me if you've heard this one before. So a bear walks into the shopping mall. Now, this did happen this week in Alaska. Anchorage, Alaska, a young black bear wandered in through the automatic doors at the Exchange Shopping Mall on Joint Base Elmendorf Richardson near Anchorage. So the bear walked in, initially showed up at a barber shop, and the barber and everybody in there just ran to the back, and then he made his way out of the barber shop and down the concourse, went into the commissary.

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Rolling Stones on the way, who we just celebrated with a brand new album. 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Nickelback as well. AC/DC coming up after that. That's all in the next 15 after Alice in Chains. This one's Rooster.

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It's not perfect. It's real. Kind of like you. Rock 106.9.

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You know who's awesome? You. You know why? Because you're listening. Even if you're working, it's still a good time to be listening, and I appreciate that. 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

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Linkin Park, The Who, and Semisonic. What do they all have in common? They're coming up in the next 15 minutes. We'll do it after Whitesnake. It's Here I Go Again. Man, I wish I had hair like David Coverdale back in the day.

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1: You know that feeling when you hear the song that you love and you go, man, that is my jam, and you crank it up? That's what I love about playing music for you. I appreciate you listening. Thanks so much.